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1: Geeky, hello?
2: What?
3: For
2: you?
3: For
2: you? Hmm.
3: I don't think I'm not going to lock you. I'm not going to lock you. I'm not going to lock you. I'm not going to lock you. I'm not going to lock you. I'm not going to lock you. I'm not going to lock you. I'm not going to lock you. I'm not going to lock you. I'm not going to lock you. I'm not going to lock you. I'm not going to lock you. I'm not going to lock you. I'm not going to lock you. I'm not going to lock you. I'm not going to lock you. I'm not going to lock you. I'm not going to lock you. I'm not going to lock you. I'm not going to lock you. I'm not going to lock you. I'm not going to lock you. I'm not going to lock you. I'm not going to lock you. I'm not going to lock you. I'm not going to lock you. I'm not going to lock you. I'm not going to lock you. I'm not going to lock you. I'm not going to lock you. I'm not going to lock you. I'm not going to lock you. I'm not going to lock you. I'm not going to lock you. I'm not going to lock you. I'm not going to lock you. I'm not going to lock you. I'm not going

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1: Brought to you by Pride Bank, Tito Lodge, Pabang, Badirna, Uganda, the Bene Deposit Protection Fund of Uganda, and Manerani, Chiendo Ni Maiguaho Botwa, Wai Wel Maromo, Chili Miliona Pakulu, Ugoke Mabe, Laborwe.
2: Children discovered decomposed body in a room, Magago district. Alupo Jazz Oyo urges Batoro to stay united as Ebola outbreak in DR Congo claims over 3,000 lives.

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1: Finally, the Ebola outbreak in eastern DR Congo has killed over 3,000 of more than 6,100 confirmed cases, spreading rapidly and outpacing containment efforts. The burials are conducted under stricter protocols due to the high risk of contagion, with the teams are facing threats and risk from rejection and attacks. The US CDC reports that the outbreak remains uncontrolled, with new cases occurring outside the non-transmission chains. Recently, a new case was identified in North Kivu, an area previously declared Ebola-free. WHO warns that this outbreak could surpass the 2014 to 2016 West Africa epidemic, which claimed 11,000 lives. 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

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When look at a menu Berkan Carmelite to Kanti Kara Radio, Leno Jimmy Kalema, any of the Kanti Carmelama to Gonza Road, the Kitara FC, Matu Gonz, Amunopi, Taker Kuna Wari and Dan, Leno, Amunel to the Beruke, Amunike, Bichel of Lavin Radio, you can, and what to do, Karachel can vibe us on the radio. 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Kita me utume karachel kede leagues apola papatra me mutie. In the Botar of Radio World, and then we're here to turn to turn to the Barclays Premier League. Kanamenu, Uneno, Tuhu, Mechel, on the kick of the war near Berutier, in Manchester United. Karachel can team, Me Everton of Radio Gibara, Everton gave a boom, goes a real ekom, a real bill. Karachel can assist group, Matugo to Manchester United. Eka Midland Knives, Tomato de Everton, Karachel can a George, on the Tuhu Mario, ekom, a real of Radio Arsenal. Karachel kene chance la video to go to the matelare kana maneno kai avats kare Odegaard obero in action karachel kene mono pe team me Arsenal mono gene the back of the nets and of course a Chelsea o 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course Al City number radio again that it have to take the points a pair of Chelsea to number Bichel Manu Tagalwangi and number Paru Yachel Eka number Piareo Uti Karachel kene a Coventry City number 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Yamal logo goes there, Eka Lopez, he go no Karachel kede Rapina, kede Pedri on the radio, get your matu pi team of Barcelona, kun Deportivo Alaves, Maracanã Osasuna, to the beach, he come Mario, Malaga, a Karachel kede Levante, tumo to come no Eka Espanol, kede Sevilla, to Achel, he come Achel, kun Kawari, Germany, Bundesliga on the radio, Amburger SV. 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
3: 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Trina bena gira dana ma dit, but then yeah. on ground. Pay ye ki bien ki loy ki gangu.
2: Yes, yes.
3: So you moti make name the BT Amira was in a big devo team. Wonders. Wonders. And be the car but team train away in the program. Emir do your revenge. The
2: map again. You say con leg.
3: Why yeah the pay away me do wonder for me better. Big day one for the chair in the attack rears or let your chan.
2: Eh only pelar.
3: We attack to chan with the new team we don't find on Maraini.
2: By the way, the wind reading that Malamal, Gil Mawano team, one ki MC Konzoman. Obey standard Malamal.
3: Kidak be MC Konzakat one la way mama
2: did. Oh yeah, you train at the obey capen in silent. MC
3: and I'm not being an air performance because we are bomb kit on the room. I am air. Tell my ten when I am.
2: Okay.
3: Tell my baby, major, my baby, major, getting a ya. Oh, that cause on it. Where do we wear by cause away, Maggie? Can no way look at it? And be where

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1: 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Yeah.
2: Who did it?
1: What did
2: you? Yeah, you did buy with you and I just for that good deal for a week. 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
2: 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When and dan ken e lo rap FM.
4: Hello.
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1: 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Okay, there, come.
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2: Well, then, dang, okay, line. Hello, Rap FM. Oh, network has failed you. Welcome in Mukene Kany. 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Welcome to work. Hello, rapper.
3: The big man himself.
2: Yes.
3: Man with a gang, she better.
1: What for you?
3: I give it a pitch.
1: Uh-huh.
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1: Menono Kiloni, fourth edition.
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0: 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So, I'm a girl in our camera to the Kelly, we have a tumor in your name. Well, Rapa FM, Philip, you came in any October, it could be what quite given and put my papa, man, the walking, move a man, and mentions my catcher kimono and corner in the Kiloni announcement. Let me walk Kiloni Quan and video catch it in the pool, my papa, sports borrow a kind, but at least one anyway, Chunquili, when you take a killer tick for Rapa FM, I can make a catcher kiron, but a TV, but a station can you and then in Mirma, many Maki and Rama, when you have a Kumu, when you Wanovo paju paju pen eno berwedi pada tedar. 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
0: Okay.
1: Onyo gwan mono. Yeah, I'm gonna change the number any.
0: Man any.
1: 0782. 130. 614.
0: 614.
1: Yeah.
0: And a four.
1: Yeah.
0: Right. In a coupe carrier or to a man in a name Marwate. Hello, Rap FM. Yes.
2: What?
0: Hey. Ati loka gani?
2: Huh?
0: Eunice, keep I well. Eunice, yes. Where are we in the HR?
2: It's
0: a smartphone. It's a smartphone. It's a smartphone. It's
2: a smartphone.
0: It's a smartphone.
2: 78
0: then
2: 42
0: yeah. Okay. Right, and I'm going to change the video. You change from analog to digital. And I'll go back to the non-convenience. I'm going to change. Because you might take a video or to jump in a big bit of a car. What you can do is stay in full lock on the HR. We're going to jump in a car video. 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

0: 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Yeah, for we are going to turn that dick. 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

0: show me the goddamn long video. 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Na video mwani wake Papa FM. 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
6: 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That is a smashing goal for Manchester United. Oh, Shaka!
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1: 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carom memory flash uses a virus to mouth. It's a catching a coaches, no medical top letter good. A wireless bats con a low and loss, okay, catching a chimp con a low and loss. Jackie, yeah, dear, dear man of bread, not a smartphone, a pipe, and go a ball. Look at two for the make a bird to buy. I got the look at it all, but I'm in before. Medical jump with a make up in my and that ticket, you are ticket, you take it to him, pretty much. Pretty much electricity, good boy, chimp on one thing director. We sort out in your double, in not to be a beer. When are you a killer kill and when a big a boom when
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0: And a very short and brief, but the battle. When I'm Tim Magikita, what do you get BBC? But you can be
2: hello?
0: Hello? Yes, my name.
2: My name
0: is Nancy Gipipe. Nancy Gipipe, yes.
2: I'm telling you, I'm telling you. I'm not going to be able to do it.
0: Alright. And then okay, Pipe, one bonus caller. Hello, rapper?
3: Hello?
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4: Survivors of the catastrophic floods in Nepal share their experiences of water that swept through valleys in the Himalayas. We also hear from two people still searching for news of those they love the most.
3: This, the

0: mannequin. I don't like to call it a puppet because it was as alive as anybody, any human on the screen.
1: How a now famous sci-fi author faced disappointment. Book
2: two. There were no to get her signature. She was just sitting there giving people directions to the bathroom, basically.
1: Also, the global reach of sci-fi by the Turkish Star Trek and a kiss on TV.
3: Finally,

0: AfD.
1: I'm sure that we will not cooperate with the AfD, not on the state level, and not D is again just one of on topics to be strengthened, because for a weaker European Union, which would be a huge problem for the German economy.
0: BBC analysis of Ukrainian government data has found that Kiev has suffered more daily air raid alerts in recent weeks. Full-scale, there was a bribe in place during a visit by President Trump's envoys Steve Witkoff and Jared Kushner. The BBC's correspondent James Landale reports from Kiev.
2: Rushed the capital round the clock, jet-powered drones that are faster and harder to intercept. Analysed by BBC shows Kiev has suffered more air raid alerts time since 2022. And P-boys left Kiev last night with a better sense of Ukraine's position.

0: There's no doubt about whether that will to Serbia.
1: BBC special Coris Little. This is the latest world news from the BBC. Yes, says the people, including two small children, have been killed in an Israeli airstrike holding in the south of the country. The news agency says that two paramedics were killed by an Israeli strike in the same town, Kfar Rum. There's been no comment as yet from the Israeli military. Iran's top secure Hossein Rezaei has said Iran will announce a new restricted zone outside the Strait of Hormuz in the coming days. He said the zone will extend to areas in the Anishin with the intent witnesses building was used as from the site of the collapse.
2: Reach the exit and left to the public, but from a distance I see an excavator trying to maneuver itself in a narrow spit, the only rem to be a five-story building. Rescue teams use electric saws to cut through layers of steel and concrete. The locality is home to hundreds of students as it offers cheap accommodation for those in college, which is why student groups have been vocal in demanding accountability from officials. The police have filed a case against the building's owner to investigate any irregularities.
1: The UN's weather agency has said that the increasing intensity of wildfires and heat water pollution that could undermine international efforts to improve air quality and protect human health. The World Meteorological Organization says that the high toxicity of smoke from wildfires is leading to major health consequences. It cites one study that around the 1990s contributed 100,000 additional deaths per year between 2010 and 2018.
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1: Atina
0: Kevin Kila Parfoy.
1: Okay.
0: Right. Okay, la per Emma. Hello.
2: Hello.
0: Yes.
2: Hello, Emma.
0: It's made of foil.
2: Yeah.
0: Hmm.
2: And your daddy, well.
0: Yes.
2: I'm going to call you a millionaire, Evelyn.
0: Hmm.
2: It's just an hour, what's it, man?
0: Mm-hmm.
2: It's a man who's not the lion.
0: Okay.
2: He told me that one away a foil.
0: But a foil. And then Dan, we can lunch him. He made me come again. Hello, Papa.
3: Hello.
0: Yes.
3: Hello.
0: Kwana. Yes, I'm not. Hello, rapper.
4: Hello, Oscar.
0: How are you?
4: Man, I'm clean. I'm clean.
0: Hello, rapper. I'm gonna fall. Can video men who paying the pool with parts rapper
4: for my
0: target? Man,
4: it's a public abuse of a room. I'm not going to be able to do it. Yeah.
0: Right. Rapper family. Yes. Why are you doing? What? What are you doing, man?

0: Amor,
1: Okay.
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0: Tick Ma beju juju Jaka ki butwa Ka jomu ke na negiri lu Ni easy the one label called Gino And you're listening to 88.3 Rapa FM Pia Top Here a boy, we are born. 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
3: 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Later on. Quite bonum about talking on Jija, Kijami, Kijumedokan, in New Jans, Kunerama Willone Retail, Ki Wholesale, Kitara Sister and Sons, Wawehu, Yod Padema Puache, Penewachari, Wilme Auction Kikome, Bini Chawari, Wayi Wilwin, Yodun Loyang, Kuan Sons, a UI Kobakage Road, Opimapa HMK, Dok Choki Obas Company, in Council, Unyamabo, Yen.

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0: 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Hello, rapa FM? Oh, sorry. Rapa FM, hello? 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
3: Hello.
0: Yes.
3: Hey, Oscar.
0: How are you?
3: Well, Doc, hello.
0: Chao, not to man.
3: Ah, in case you want to be in the channel.
0: Oh, the dear channel for you.
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0: Loco mo pe. 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

0: 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I just fear that gender.
1: Right, and then the video Pep Neymar, Karatel Kede, Iran Channel, Karatir, Yaberbo, Tona, Degrapa, Family, Chain, Men, and Tina with Radio, a Contava Yabir, and Akara Parmi, and when Tin, and then Yabu, when I mean Nidwa Beer, when Wabu, when Motomari, Pierre, Yo, Bichel with Radio, you look at the technical, Yaya Mutame, Omena Bona Gas in the game, Berkali Carbon, you were a lab, Moon with Radio, Aramoya to 12, and of course, Pierre Tech to 12, Limber me, but updated, the Kimaka, Bichel, and Pajuka, and no, and of course, the Yamaha would beat you. I'm not going to

0: Chavo Machel, Man Chavo, Kaname Gochin, Pelu Makamel of Radio, and of course on Berkeley Carmona, Metoko Ati, Anna Maramo, Pelu Kajauka. Pelu to problem, my Mario,
1: Mira, I don't know.
0: No big, no tiny, no young. I'm talking about Canadian. I'm going to go and get on it.
1: It's right, come here. In fact, more way to my bed. So I didn't hear that. Can you mean a way in while you tell my bed? Timmy get on, Marone, Timmy,
0: foot to air. Not a go, where you go.
1: Down, I can't be going to do so. So, babe, name, I think I'm looking at you. And carry one more mean a way to a foot in the one of that. And yet, women are really good people. Thank you, babe, man. I'm going to tell them. Hey, one down, babe.
2: I'm ready.
0: Ready.
2: I'm ready. I'm ready. I'm ready. I'm ready. I'm ready. I'm ready. I'm ready. I'm ready. I'm ready. I'm ready. I'm ready. I'm ready. I'm ready. I'm ready. I'm ready. I'm ready. I'm ready. I'm ready. I'm ready. I'm ready. I'm ready. I'm ready. I'm ready. I'm ready. I'm ready. I'm ready. I'm ready. I'm ready. I'm ready. I'm ready. I'm ready. I'm ready. I'm ready. I'm ready. I'm ready. I'm ready. I'm ready. I'm ready. I'm ready. I'm ready. I'm ready. I'm ready. I'm ready. I'm ready. I'm ready. I'm ready. I'm ready. I'm ready. I'm ready. I'm ready. I'm ready. I'm ready. I'm ready. I'm ready. I'm ready. I'm ready. I'm ready. I'm ready. I'm ready. I'm ready. I'm ready. I'm

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1: Uganda. Oh. The lunch hour, Pierre Boro.

0: inspiring social and economic and liberal arts, the people to remain united and reflect on the cultural institution holding the public viewings of the king's going at the park, allowing mourners to pay respect. The king's remains are laid and are set for burial on September the 12th of this year.
1: This is
0: Sierra Congo has killed thousands of more than 100 confirmed cases, including rapidly missing the barriers under strict protocols, region with teams facing threats and risk from rejection and attacks. The U.S. CDC report break remains with new cases occurring outside nation chains. Recently, a new case was identified in the North Kivu, an area previously declared Ebola-free. The World Health Organization warns the outbreak would surface in 2019. Africa epidemic, which claimed 11 lives. This is Rapa FM.

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0: Pia Kino, mana kalau you?
1: Bali pa. Hello, Vincent. Some from Pakawa. I need to read you up. I
0: have a point. Hello.
1: 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Hello.
0: Yes, a point.
1: Yeah. I'm in
0: the best.
1: Yes, I'm going to go to the next one.
0: Right, and then, okay, we're going to take a look at the next one. Many in a team, Rapper FM Radio.

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0: 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Walk out. 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My jelly baby. Yeah. Yell about pillow tears. What did you eat? Make graduation. Be your computer mobile. Printer mobile. Catch him. Refilling toner. Photocopying. Being it, but you're going to go on a jeep. Not a beer, a beer, a beer. And when the ball. Not a man. A chill a beach. But see pro. The expert again. Back again. Jimmy Digit.
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1: 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What did Tiki Moho, Moranka, Chabun, Mordek, Mordun, Besen, Bucket, Biscuit, Radios,
4: 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Tara Sisto and Sons, Pedu Yele, Mitcher Walia.
5: Which man like a lie is capable? 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
6: Which
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0: Right, and then on with radio, my check was Geeky Camp, Perinatin, and of course, we're going to tell you a Geeky Mary, you remember the afternoon blaster. Geeky Daria, one of the Kanti Carmen Nahara, a tail of a village of Tower Pero, Nalikom Chow, Habong Wayne Pipin, Geeky Camp, we're teaching Omera, Prince of Mary, Karachel Kede, Lokum to afternoon sports, Kurman, you being a world team, Merkum, Gay Arsenal, Gay Team, Erning, or Biju, Prince of Mary, the main year of radio.
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1: Marcus Rashford has rifled it in. That is a smashing goal for Manchester United. Oh, Saka!
0: German Bundesliga, Spanish La Liga, Italian Serie A, UEFA Champions League. 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Wengwa Kilbotin, Human Life Football Commentary. 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

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And the main botch my milk and keep giving me a lot of club. Miran handing over board botch my door to the KCCA. Well, men come in to try to call any yet at TNU. So, when you take a game, kind of a pair of tech, but then we take a team at TK, TPA KCCA, and you radio. Money went in me a bit of car, me and a TNU, and you radio. We went out to Chester, the TK, TPA Manchester United, and we kept in Macklin Everton. We went out to Mugola Rio, Econario. 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To put a dead Mugutu, Mono Drew, Pere, Gulo Wiener Rio, Carum, Lek, Bereche, Pulu Wing, Gwenning Manu, Pelo, to a dead Cotter Wing, Jacob Magali Barrio, Pierre Rio Yario, Mio Carum Magali Barrio, Pierre Rio Yapiche, Mabung and Motti Yelling. Radio. To remember my Utah, to remember the Premier League way. Bear Magamo, conservative, keep back the chat, Arsenal, give my city to the deck of Wayne, watch in the pack. And now, so while you're here, you're here, while you're here, you're here, you're here, you're here, you're here, you're here, you're here, you're here, you're here, you're here, you're here, you're here, you're here, you're here, you're here, you're here, you're here, you're here, you're here, you're here, you're here, you're here, you're here, you're Engel chino time, ito kato mugo tugu, guna 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
4: Adieu, oui, toi, là. 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One kilo up, wa mare, wa biru kachiri, wa lilo mapiri, tu veux qu'un pédant up,
5: wa. Gigi, un mordard, d'un con biru, bon,

0: promoting an ideological agenda which will lose its credibility.
1: Instead of focusing on genuine problems of international peace, prosperity, or good relations, this body is debating map projects from the 16th century and their role in promoting reparations and cognitive justice. Resolutions like this one and the ideological agenda they promote are barnacles on our work here and the reason this institution is losing its credibility.
0: What's your reaction to these comments?
2: I think it's ironic that the country talking about peace and things like that is the one that is doing a lot of things in the world right now. I mean, to be honest, this thing about ideology, yes, a certain part of it is about ideology, because I've talked about the symbolic aspect of this, see us differently. But more importantly, this UN credibility, I mean, it's about correcting something that's wrong. So how is that ideological? So for me, it's not even an argument worth engaging with. The point is the map projection was wrong. It showed a continent in the wrong scale. Everybody agrees with that. There's no, oh, do you agree or not? It is a fact. So it feels pointless to argue with something that's not fact-based.
0: Right. Moki, what would you say to critics who argue that Africa faces much more pressing challenges than the design of world maps?
2: I mean, I agree. A world map is not the most important thing, but it's important. And, you know, my argument is that it's not either or. It's not that we're not going to sort out some of the challenges we have. It has challenges because we're now all focused on, you just have to press a button, download the right map, get your publishers to print the right maps in books. It's not like we're taking people's attention away from doing important

0: The same, but we have other important things to do.
1: We will still be doing this.
2: And you spoke as John. Now, what concrete steps will be taken to encourage the adoption of the Equal Earth Projection, especially because the resolution is non-binding?
0: I think people also forget that in February this year, we also got an African Union resolution, which means the 55 nations that are members of the African Union also agreed collectively to implement this in their schools and to use the right projection. So this is not something that's happening now because we're in September, because the UN has agreed it. We need to do it step by step. Yes, education ministers need to actually draft policies that force at least government schools to take action. And, you know, schools should be able to start. And it takes something like a company that's doing a PowerPoint with the world projected on it. You go into an office and there's a map of the world behind them. We just need to get the right tools in people's hands. It's not like we're asking people to go and buy. There's free resources. You can download this map. It's been around for years. All we've done is drawn attention to this, to say there is a solution to correct this thing, and it's cheap. In some cases, it's free. The challenge will be where the old textbooks may have this wrong projection. We need to make sure new textbooks are printed with the right projection. It's over time we'll do it, but I think the policy to encourage all government schools in countries in Africa to actually make sure that they're taking steps to use the right projection should start today.
2: But I'm sitting here and I'm wondering, can correcting the way Africa is depicted on maps help address some of these broader issues which cut across representation, influence, political or economic or even cultural attitudes towards the continent?
0: One of the things that I think is important about this moment, this UN resolution, was that it really made Africa and Africans stand a little bit taller, a little bit prouder. You know, because if for years the world hasn't really taken us seriously, we brought a challenge to the world and they backed us. For me, it's important that people see it equally as symbolic, but also the practical aspect that it does make a difference. It should make a difference because we have asked the world to see us differently, and they have. They voted. 165 countries voted to say, yes, we agree. And you'll see some things on social media that'll tell you that, you know, what else? In fact, that's something we say. What else is the world seeing wrong about us? If you look at all the stories that are told about us, is that we are a broken continent, because everything seems to need fixing, that we lack the agency to create the change we want to see, and the third is that we're dependent. But I think that agency argument, that we don't seem to be able to do things ourselves, has been dispelled with this resolution, because we did do something. And no matter how insignificant people think it is, this thing went to the United Nations and a vote was taken. And that is a clear indication that as Africans we have agency to create change.
2: Many thanks to Moki Makura, Executive Director of Africa No Filter. This is Focus on Africa from the BBC World Service. We now move to Nigeria, which has one of the highest numbers of out-of-school children in the world. The UN says about 19 million kids who should be getting an education are missing out. One of the factors behind this is the threat of school abductions, which means some parents are too scared to send their children to class. 5 years ago, armed gunmen raided a school in Zamfara, northwestern Nigeria. It devastated the lives of hundreds of girls. Those that were taken were released after several terrifying days in captivity, but their school remained closed, robbing them of an education and a future. Following a BBC Africa Eye program featuring the incident, a donor agreed to fund the education of several of the girls. The BBC's Yemisi Adegoke went to Guzo in northwestern Nigeria to meet two young people who've overcome the odds after an armed bandit attack. Hanatu and Umu shared with her how this has changed their lives and allowed them to chase their dreams for a better future. But first, Yemisi takes us back to 5 years ago when the attack happened.
3: In 2021, in Jangabe in Zamfara State, nearly 300 girls were abducted from their boarding school by armed men. They were later released, and it was denied by the government that they paid a ransom. But after the girls were released, the school remained closed for a while, so the educational trajectory of a lot of those girls was changed.
4: Tell us about the girls you met while covering the story, because you went back there.

0: The girls that we spoke to were originally featured in a previous BBC Africa Eye documentary called The Bandit Warlords of Zamfara, and that film basically gave us an insight into how these bandit gangs plan and carry out their raids. And Hanatu and Umu, who we spoke to, their school was attacked. And in the previous film, we spoke to them about, you know, what they'd experienced.
1: We heard gunshots, people crying for help, shouting, "Here comes the bandits!" We ran and locked ourselves in the toilets, about five of us. We were about 350 students in the school, but only 32 of us escaped. I heard a man's voice shouting, "Come out or I will kill you." I was thinking they would kill us.
0: And this time we wanted to find out, you know, how their lives have changed and how they've sort of moved on from that ordeal and pieced their lives back together.
2: And how are they coping with the experience that they went through? What did they tell you?
0: I mean, it was a really tough thing to go through, and I think both girls have come really far. Hanatu and Umu were able to return to school. Some viewers watched the previous documentary and wanted to contribute to their education, so through the support of an NGO, they were able to go back to school. And Hanatu, she's just finished secondary school. She was on the verge of graduating when we met her. She wants to go on to be a doctor. You know, in many ways, she's a really typical teenager, loves BTS and K-dramas and all of that. And Umu is now at university and she's studying early childhood education.
1: I want to be educated so I can help people the way I have been helped. I want God to grant me the ability to help people, my mom and other people in need. That's what I want.
0: They both say that they're really happy and excited for the future, but the memories and the trauma of what they experienced is still part of them.
2: Did they say how returning back to school, what it meant for them and still pursuing their dreams? I mean, she's saying she wants to be a doctor and all of that. What has that done for them in their pursuit for a better education?
0: It was really important to the girls to go back to school. In the previous film, Hanatu spoke about the fact that she wasn't afraid to go back to school, that she enjoyed school a lot, and their lives changed dramatically. They both were able to go to a better secondary school, one that was more secure, smaller classroom sizes, so they got a lot of kind of focus and attention. And now they're both really keen to sort of give back to their communities. Umu has been able to go back home and help kids in her community with English, and Tovia from the foundation that sort of helped them get back into school has told us about the importance of education within these communities, particularly for girls. When these communities see that these girls can go on and be educated and graduate and, you know, pursue these dreams, it inspires them and they want their children to also be able to attain, you know, that type of success.
3: When you're not educated, you don't have a choice, you don't have a say in how your life, the course of your life. For example, if they say, "Oh, we need to get married," at that point, you don't even understand what marriage entails.
2: Having come in contact with them recently, when you compare how they look, how they speak, how they sound, what would you say, if any, has been the difference from the last encounter and now?
0: I think that they're much more sort of confident. In the last film, I mean, I think they were still very much in the early stages of trying to deal with the trauma of what they've experienced. I think now they're more confident, now they're learning English, I think they're more confident in trying to communicate in English, and yeah, they just seem a lot happier and excited for the future.
2: Is there something their stories tell us about the longer-term impact of school attacks on children in northern Nigeria and even kidnapping incidents?
0: It's a really frightening reality what's happening in Nigeria right now. The country already has one of the highest rates of out-of-school children in the world. So these types of attacks are a really devastating blow on the education sector. In Zamfara alone, there are 500,000 kids out of school, and insecurity is contributing to that number. Parents are genuinely terrified of sending their kids to school. And the potential implications of this, I mean, one of the experts that we spoke to said that this could potentially affect a generation of school kids. And that's really frightening when you think about those numbers and, you know, what those adults would essentially be doing without an education. And these titles hardest.
2: And despite everything they have experienced, what struck when you saw them, and what do you hope on both Hanatu and Umu's stories?
0: I mean, both girls are obviously, you know, very resilient. The fact that they both returned to school. Hanatu had a period of illness where she had to stay away from school for quite a long time, but, you know, she still came back.

0: about their families and relatives, many of them still live in parts of the state that aren't safe. So their stories are a real sort of beacon of hope, but at the same time, you know, there are lots of children who won't necessarily get those opportunities. So it's a kind of bittersweet situation, but, you know, the hope is that it will draw more attention to the issue of kidnapping. It's something that's really need to get under control, because, you know, the future of young Nigerians really depends on it.
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5: Which man like a liar is capable, we believe you can. Hemcha wani dom en Human Life Football Commentary Dom Chucky Boching Kumbiti Chalo Premier League
6: Marcus Rashford has rifled it in. That is a smashing goal for Manchester United. Oh, Shaka!
5: German Bundesliga, Spanish La Liga, Italian Serie A, UEFA Champions League, Kidin Turu, Dijma Yulebukai, Wengwa Kilbotin, Human Life Football Commentary, Kipiara Boru Yaboru, Tonna Dek, Wapa FM, 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

Fragman is more their first win, money to man Premier League of Uganda. We have caught Makamagi Bayern, Senyondo, Tiamewa, in cases here, woman, no more their first win, ticket again, attack to all. We need a moment here. The cases here, my love, back to back defeats. Guna, Mono, to man Uganda Premier League, and again, Tiamewa, being a moment to again, say, Chigazi and boys, come again, Tiamegi Manu, Monolog, the whole, I need to Makamagi, which at Kunukalayu, no larger, yeah. 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And then the next game against Express atuhu. 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In League Mario, my little spare man, La Liga 2. 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
0: Oscar, you need to be better, Oscar. You need gems.
2: I'm working down on material to be a town, but come on, not as fun. I'm holding my enemy.

has decomposed body in Arum, Agago district. Alupu ecologizes Oyo urges Batoro to stay united. An Ebola outbreak in DR Congo claims over 3,000 lives. Hello, welcome to Upper Hills Cover on Latin. Now, the news in detail. Kono Sudere police in Agago district have launched investigation into a discovery of an unidentified decomposed body believed to be that of a man in a bush in Arum sub-county, Agago West constituency. The

Cindy Diawero Boom Party a deputy endorsing Togaba Monopi President Mohali Wario Kechel. Karje generator of doing TS BA no comptala Urukitamitla Wajadami will be a keep took maturely. Pay better to we be a contact will be a money mawatu to the cha no canaboro a chulu sabendis. And to level it had that a premier than be leg my borrow kasapote. More is a good one well merited. Joke and the China, but don't pay all of a gang. The China could be any track candidate, eh? Any big so. It takes on nobody don't pay Ramogan. No, me, Dangian, the track candidate, eh? The Maro candidate, B. Being sent a

0: Jim Macacho, Mukari Duchu, Jim GR, Beauty Salon, GR Beauty Salon, Kinome, Ikeke Building, Opi Mopima, Kichuwa Jim Mepade, Eliwa GR Beauty Salon, even though not in Mochin, but the Jordan Kijum King Ento, Kitting it Mauro, Long the Kituate, where Red Mock Ham King, the Red Chom, and Manicure, the Baby Kiosk, and you're doing on the Mabe, but the Barney Mecca, the Yoman Yoka Nicha, Yumachuli, Quero Nemanuel, Quero Quan, Lim GR Beauty Salon, Gentil Win for Duchu, when the whole thing. Labole, getting a train extension, but check what you want to do. Getting a braids, color tuchu. 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Natural twist, color tuchu. 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Getting a shampoo. Getting a mama, get a carry with hairspray. 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Getting a puff holders, my beard. Getting a hair clip. Nakap, you with my chico. 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
2: KK Enterprise, Wajaro Speaker Mador, Flat Screens, Smartphones, Ufas, Solar Pilibility, Flash Disk, Memory Card, So above, Adapt Enterprise, match. Now, Bandwa, what do you do? 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

0: studio of Jinare Wan Wakino Bot Pare Irutane at FM of Oil Medimuki program to Ma Prince Agwei Umu Kore Kikore. In an itine and Dennis Atiaki Uroba Makumani Tanati.
1: Yeah, I first chucky chuan for it made but Kachel ki one what ye kakany for mataka dugu chan week maukarne chaku week manyan and tina ching baraja kiki body kanyu belima be harane wa driving you know mano bena ben chaka chawa inere wen ni o meo manu wa chawa a beachel manu and I wakilu yukma kaman kore ki kore no.
0: Yes, correct. Omar Jared and Tio Makome. 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

0: Bebe. 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I'm
1: really
0: not trying. Yeah, I'm going to be my bed with a problem. And Paramati, I get any. You then are vibing.
1: And let me know you are in line with England and get more.
0: Yeah,
1: I'm with the toilet of the other way and the children of the children are done
0: Yes. Yeah, can you find out that one texting one banana or the next one? Yes. Yes. Yes. Yes. Yes. Yes. Yes. Yes. Yes. Yes. Yes. Yes. Yes. Yes. Yes. Yes. Yes. Yes. Yes. Yes. Yes. Yes. Yes. Yes. Yes. Yes. Yes. Yes. Yes. Yes. Yes. Yes. Yes. Yes. Yes. Yes. Yes. Yes. Yes. Yes. Yes. Yes. Yes. Yes. Yes. Yes. Yes. Yes. Yes. Yes. Yes. Yes. Yes. Yes.
1: Yes. Yes. Yes.
0: Kana chiwa mero ya niku muziki mwana ditu
1: benda mwuri
0: Mwengu hini
1: Wapa ufu mwuma?
2: Hello
1: Yes
2: Hello
1: Mwengu hini mwengu hini mwengu
2: Hello,
1: please,
2: okay,
1: come on Yes
2: Lisa
1: Lisa, mwengu
2: Kwa
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